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0: Gracemere 51's code 2. We have a approximately 5 metre by 5 metre stack burning in a paddock where a dozer is working. Can you advise if there's any fire permits active for this area, over?
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1: 237 Alpha, patient has been removed from vehicle in the hands of QAS. She will be transported through to Rockhampton. Crews making up, making things safe.
0: Thirty-seven Alpha, patient has been removed from vehicle in the hands of Queensland Ambulance. She will be transported to Rockhampton. Crews making up and making things safe. 10:45.

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1: Cars have been removed from roadway. Scene has been made safe. Left in the hands of QPS. And we have code 4.
0: 237 Alpha. Cars removed from roadway. 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
0: 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Can we confirm information regarding this incident? Over.

0: 24 Alpha. Informant stating they could smell smoke inside. There were bins on fire. The fire appears to be out. Over.
1: Viacom 244 Alpha, that's received. On that information, we'll downgrade to code 0 until we get a response from Boyne Island Auxiliary. Over.
0: Alpha, you will downgrade to code 30 until response from Boyne Island Auxiliaries, 1125.
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1: 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Viacom 242 Bravo, over.
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0: 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This was hot ash in a bin. The bin has ignited and has lit up some pallets next to it. All is out. Crews are dampening down and checking for hotspots.
1: Two Bravo was hot ash in the bin ignited and lit up pallets next to it. All is out, crew dampening down and checking for hotspots. 11:42.

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0: Rockhampton, 242 Bravo, crew dampened down the area, no hotspots showing on the tick. However, the switchboard wires running in the switchboard were melted. Power has been turned off, but request Ergon to attend.
1: Bravo, crew dampened down area, no hotspot showing on the tick. Switchboard wires have melted, power turned off. Request Ergon to attend, 11:48.

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1: Fire comes last point, over.
0: Colonel Campton, 242 Bravo. Area has been made safe. Live in the hands of the owners. They've been, we have isolated the power. They've been advised not to turn it back on until it's been checked by an electrician and Ergon, and we are code 4.
1: Bravo, area made safe, left in terms of owners, power isolated, advised not to turn back on or until checked by electrician or Ergon, code 4, 1200.

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0: 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Fire is spreading into a paddock with livestock under threat. Number 5050 Alligator Creek Road, Millman. We are also attaching 235 Alpha as well as the Caves Rural. Acknowledge, over.
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1: 234 Alpha responding, grass fire, Alligator Creek. Can you confirm further details, over?
0: 234 Alpha responding, be advised, single triple zero call has been received. This is a loss control burn. Fire is spreading into property close to livestock. Nil injuries reported at this time. Best access reported down Alligator Creek Road. Gates will be open, over.
1: Roger, Firecon. Are we able to confirm size of fire and rural response, over?
0: Firecon 234 Alpha, nothing noted in regards to size of fire. Be advised, the caves have advised they will have a crew, over.
1: Firecon, copy that.
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0: Viacom Belmont 52 confirming, do you have enough crewing for a fly call out to Milman, over?
1: Viacom Belmont 52, we are crew of two, so can respond if necessary.
0: Roger, Belmont 52, confirm with SES, we'll have you turn out to a loss control fire. Fire spreading into a paddock, livestock under threat, number 50-50 Alligator Creek Road in Milman. Correction, Milman. Multiple resources responding, over.
1: 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Sheriff's responding, crew of 2, OIC Thompson.
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0: Viacom Rockhampton to all appliances attending Milman incident. Be advised, secondary 000 call has been received. Reports of large fire spreading quickly has jumped into a neighbouring yard close to further vegetation in a paddock. Reports of horses in that paddock. No response required. 1216.
1: Fire from Rockhampton K51. That's a bit scratchy, but all understood. We are minutes out. Over.
0: K51 acknowledged. Minutes out. 1217.
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0: 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Is that correct, Nana?
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3: 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It is a reasonable wind speed on the fire front, and it's burned probably 6 acres at this stage. More to follow.
2: Viacom K51, you have K51 and 52, Case 1 attacking fire. There is a reasonable wind speed on the fire front. Approximately 6 acres have been burnt at this stage, 1236. 1223.

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0: 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In action case one, hose line. Turning shed area. Viacom, appears we have a grass fire 100 metres by 60 metres. We can downgrade 235 Alpha, continue 230 Victor, over.
1: Alpha, you're in action, case one, hose line, defending shed area, grass fire of 100 by 60 metres, downgrade 235 Alpha and continue 230 Victor at 1228. Viacom 235 Alpha, copy last, over.
0: Viacom 235 Alpha, we received, is that a downgrade or a 40, over?
1: Viacom 235 Alpha, that is a downgrade to a code 30, response, over.
0: Copy that, Viacom. We are 30.
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0: Rockhampton, case 51. Case rural units working on this fire. We continue 230 Victor. 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
1: 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Is that correct, over?
0: 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Continue 230 Victor, over.
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1: K51, you have put the backside of the fire out. Crews dampening down hotspots. 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
0: Viacom, KS51, your message was extremely broken. Confirming fire is out, crews dampening down hotspots, and 234 Alpha is being released. Is that correct, over?
1: Yeah, that's all acknowledged, Viacom.
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1: Ficom, Case 51, over.
0: Ficom Rockhampton, Case 51. This fire is out. One stack smouldering, left in the land, left in the hand of the landowners. All cave appliances are code 4.
1: Case 51, fire is out. 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All cave appliances are code 4. 1303.

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3: 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And can you change Belmont 51 to crew of 1 and 2 also?
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0: From 228 Alpha, be advised, we have received a 000 call from the airport. This is an aerobatic plane has landed. It's on the eastern taxiway. Informant states that the fuel is leaking, unable to confirm smoke or fire. She did state that if you wish to access via Chute Harbour Road, she will open up the gate for your access, over.
1: Fire call will access. Can you have a bit of the gate?
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0: 228, we're okay, two. Queensland Police, Queensland Ambulance on scene. Taking up with airport staff. Emergency rep to follow, over.
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1: Foxtrot to 28 Alpha, then.
0: Foxtrot, be aware, QAS have left scene, not transporting pilot. We have damped the fuel, awaiting on a crane to remove aircraft. Delayed time, approximately 90 minutes.
1: Alpha, QAS have left scene, not transporting pilot. You're waiting crane to remove the aircraft. You've drained the fuel. You're delayed approximately 99 minutes. 1349.
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1: 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No further details, over.
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0: 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We have firefighters for fire protection. Delay time, approximately 1 hour.
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1: 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Code 3 OICTY.

Coral 51, you're responding Grove 3. Coral 51, can you say again, officer in charge, over? Coral 51, officer in charge is TY 1402.

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1: 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We are code 8. We're going to meet up with Flora 41.
0: Hidden Valley 41, you're okay to 8. And just confirming, is that Coral 42 you think is on scene? Over.
1: Hidden Valley 41, confirm Coral 42 is on.
0: Coral 42 acknowledged, 1409.

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0: 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Private smoke alarm, Hangin Street, Bacasia, over.
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0: 226 Alpha, update from ambulance on scene. 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Unsure if it is in a ditch or not. 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
1: 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We have one firefighter on scene, and we are approximately 2 minutes away. Over.
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0: Viacom 226 Alpha, that's affirmative, police are attached, however showing as a will attend status. We'll attempt to confirm a ETA, over.
1: 226 Alpha, receive that, thank you.
0: 1418.

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0: 52 and Havana 54. And now, oh, sorry, 41. code 5, thank you.
1: Havana 52 and Havana 41, both code 5, thank you, at 1419.

0: Viacom to Quarrel 42, over.
1: Tom, we go.
0: Viacom, Quarrel 42, your message was unreadable. Can you say again or call Viacom? Over.

0: Coral 42, nothing else heard at 1423. Firecopter 226 Alpha, over.
1: Firecopter 226 Alpha, pass the message.
0: Firecopter 226 Alpha, a message from police. They state that they will be proceeding from station shortly, over.
1: Firecopter 226 Alpha, that's received. Can we please also notify Mackay Regional Council if there is damage to the road surface that will require repair as well, over.
0: Alpha, acknowledge, request notification, Mackay Regional Council, damage to road surface that will require repair, 1424.
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0: Viacom Rockhampton 226 Alpha. Viacom 226 Alpha, over. Viacom 226 Alpha, QAS leaving scene, not transporting, vehicle recovered, developing plan to recover small earth-moving machine currently in roadway, over.
1: Alpha, Queensland Ambulance leaving scene, not transporting patients. Vehicle's been recovered, just developing plan to recover small earth-moving machine on the roadway. 1428.
0: 226 Alpha, first and last, we have one lane of Grass Tree Beach Road closed, over.
1: One lane of Grass Tree Beach Road closed at 1429.

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1: Focom, on arrival, we had a private smoke alarm sounding at number 29, Unit 1, Hangang Street. Crews unable to gain access to property due to dog. Have liaised with neighbours. No sign of smoke or fire. Private smoke alarm has now stopped. Focom, we have also left a smoke alarm calling card in the letterbox. 240 the Alpha, code 4.
0: 214 Alpha, on arrival, had a private smoke alarm that was sounding, number 20, Hangan Street. Crews were unable to access property due to dog. You liaised with neighbours, there's no sign of smoke or fire. The alarm has stopped. You left a smoke alarm calling card in the letterbox and code 4 at 1434.

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0: 226 Alpha, roadway is being cleared. Grass Tree Beach Road has been reopened. 226 Alpha is no longer required, code 4.
1: 226 Alpha, the roadway is cleared. The Grass Tree Beach Road now reopened, no longer required. That's 50, correction, 14, 52.

0: 55 Central, this is Narumba 41, over.
1: FICOM, Narumba 41, over.
0: FICOM will be handing back over to landowner momentarily and will be code 4 very shortly, over.
1: Narumba 41, you're heading back to landowner, will be code 4 shortly, 1506.

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1: Con, that's a negative. We're still waiting on tow truck to remove plane.
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0: 228 Bravo. We're responding to the car crash at Coconut Grove. We have a crew of 1 and 2 OIC Beecroft. We also have another firefighter meeting us on scene.
1: 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You have a firefighter meeting you on scene, 1525.

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0: 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Ergon Energy have just left.
1: 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Ergon just left scene, 1538.

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1: FICOM 228 Bravo, over.
0: 228 Bravo, there's been two green boxes and some trees, over. We've left it in the hands of Ergon. We are at code 4.
1: Bravo, your message is broken. FICOM received two green boxes left in hands at Ergon, code 4. 228 Bravo, confirm or missed, over.
0: Just the two green boxes and some trees were run over, and we've just left them in Ergon 10, code 4.
1: 228 Bravo, two green boxes and trees run over, left in hands at Ergon, code 4, 1548.

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0: November 41, will be code 4, mobile on Aero 2, 4, standard.
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0: Yeah, we're code 4, and we're just going to go grab our standpipe over. 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

0: 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November 41, code 5. Confirming, is this appliance still off the run, over?
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1: Firecon 228 Alpha, patient has been loaded into Queensland ambulance vehicle. 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
2: 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Can you Kilo 44, please, over?
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Alpha, you've got one code 9 Alpha requiring assistance. Extricated from two-story structure, crews assisting Queensland Ambulance, delayed approximately 30 minutes, 1754.

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1: 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Coral 51, got you proceeding back to Costello Road. I've got crew of 1 and 3, just go with OIC, over.

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1: 234 Alpha, over.
0: 34 Alpha, this is a small pile of the rubbish by the side of the road that have been lit on fire. Fire's now extinguished. 34 Alpha's code 4, over.
1: 234 Alpha, small pile of rubbish, side of road lit on fire. Fire is now extinguished. Code 4, 18.

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1: Come 244 Alpha, over.
0: Gone. 244 Alpha 9 has been stated in the hands of GIS, being transported to Gladstone Base Hospital. We have one firefighter driving the ambulance. 244 Kilo will follow up to Gladstone Base.

for Alpha 1, Cardinal Alpha has been extricated in hands of Queensland Ambulance, transporting to Gladstone Base Hospital. One firefighter is driving QAS vehicle, 244 Alpha will follow to Gladstone Base 1812.

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0: Firefighter from hospital, Echo 4.
1: 244 Kilo, received 1827. I'm Rockhampton, 212 Alpha, over. I'm 212 Alpha, over. Tom, 212 Alpha, responding RTC Kamala, over. 212 Alpha, responding 1828.

Kilo? 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
1: 26 Alpha, that's affirmative. Both police and ambulance on route. NIL agencies on scene at the stage, yet over.
0: I'll come 226 Alpha, Steve, thank you.
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0: Viacom 212 Alpha, over. 212 Alpha, over. Viacom, can we confirm what this truck was carrying, over? Viacom 212 Alpha. Job came through from Queensland Queensland Ambulance. No, unknown what the load was at this stage. It states that the truck and car, the driver of the car rear-ended the truck. It went off into the cane field by approximately 50 metres. QAS is marked stuff on scene now. We'll try and get some further information, over.
1: Fuck, I'm not received, over.
0: Tom 212 Alpha, further to last, can you advise DMO of this incident and we'll be at a barrier, over. That's received, that entity, 5.

Viacom Rockhampton, Belmont 52. Belmont 52, over. Viacom, Belmont 52 and Belmont 51, both codes 4 from Green Lake Road HR, Bitburn. All properties, fire is burning on containment lines at all properties and will continue to smoulder for approximately 3 to 4 days. Belmont 52, Belmont 51, code 4 from all properties on Green Lake Road. All fires will continue to smoulder for 3 or 4 days, 1840.

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1: I'm 212 Alpha, go ahead.
0: I'm 212 Alpha from QAS. The truck was only carrying cardboard. It is a B-double truck. It has re-errored the car. The car is actually the vehicle off in the cane field. There is no hazardous material. QAS reporting only to mobile patients. Over.
1: On that receive, just confirming two patients are out of the vehicle. Over.
0: That's affirmative, out of vehicle and mobile. Over.
1: That's received. Can we have the crew size on 226 Alpha? Over.
0: Yes, that's 1 and 3. Over.
1: I'm on that information. 212 Alpha, go code 40. Over.
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2: 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We are code 2, taking up with QAS, over.
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1: 226 Alpha, we have northbound lane of Bruce Highway closed, and we have QPS on scene also, over.
0: 226 Alpha, northbound lane, Bruce Highway closed, police on scene, 1846.

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1: 244 kilo over.
0: 244 kilo is code 5 over.
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0: 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GFS no longer required, we are code 4.
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0: 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Archon 2-12 Alpha, this alarm was activated in loop 5, MCP 004, over.
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0: 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Calm, this alarm was activated in zone 1. It was an MCP that was activated by a patient. No sign of smoke or fire. Resident, correction, management has been notified. 212 Alpha's code 12, over.
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0: Go on, 244 Alpha, code 2, small amount of smoke rising from under the bridge. We're investigating on foot, over.
1: 244 Alpha, code 2, small amount of smoke rising from under the bridge, investigating on foot, 2154. Viacom 244 Alpha, over.
0: Viacom 244 Alpha, over.
1: Viacom 244 Alpha, just letting you know, police are also en route as they took the initial call, over.
0: 244 Alpha, acknowledged.
1: 155.

0: 244 Alpha, over.
1: Viacom 244 Alpha, we have a small rubbish fire in the month, unfortunately, and proven action extinguishing.
0: 244 Alpha, you've got a small rubbish fire amongst bushland, crew in action extinguishing, stop 1168.

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0: Com 244 Alpha, fire has been extinguished. Firecom, if you can pass on to QPS on our arrival. Number of units in close proximity to this fire have absconded in the direction of Kalamonda Drive, over.
1: Alpha, fire has been extinguished. Requesting information passed on to QPS. Upon your arrival, you notice a number of juveniles in the area. They've absconded in the direction of Kalamonda Drive, 2205.

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1: 244 Alpha, go ahead.
0: 244 Alpha, QPS is just requesting, was there any damage that requires QPS reporting, over?
1: 244 Alpha, that's a negative. I located in bushland, not near any bridge or structures.
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0: 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One lane of 300 mile per road has been reopened. Approximately 5 to 10 minutes delay on 226 Alpha. 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
0: Come 226 Alpha, vehicle's been made safe. 226 Alpha's no longer required, leaving in hands of QPS and tow truck. We are code 4.
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0: 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No sign of any fire. Do you have any further information, over?
2: 235 Alpha, code 1. A caller was an off-duty auxiliary firefighter who is a train driver. They were driving along the train line heading into Rockhampton at the back of Kettle Park. Stated that he could see a tree on fire roughly around the middle of Kettle Park in behind the Aldi sort of area. Over.
0: 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We'll continue to investigate at this stage. 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
1: 212 Kilo, turn up to a 2-vehicle, correction, a 2-truck RTC. Use reports of 1 entrapment. It's at the Gibson Creek truck rest stop on the Bruce Highway in Bloomsbury. A 229 Alpha are also responding. 212 Kilo, acknowledge, over.
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0: Roger, acknowledge 0854.

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1: Viacom 229 Alpha, over.
0: Phantom 229 Alpha, responding to truck crash, Gibson Creek. Crew 1 and 3, officer.
1: 229 Alpha, responding crew of 1 and 3. Say again, officer in charge, over.
0: Charge is Turner.
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0: And if there's no confirmation to respond, station 28, is that correct, over?
1: 29 Alpha, that is correct. If there's no confirmation yet, if there is entrapment or not, can you respond 28?
0: Roger, 229 Alpha, at this stage, QAS, QPS are not on scene. They did say possibly person is out, but no confirmation. We can respond 28, over.
1: Over.
0: 0901.

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1: D29 Alpha, over.
0: White Prada, all low, D2 traffic.
1: Lycon 229 Alpha, be advised we have not received information as to the loads of the truck. We'll ask for an update if ambulance or police have received that information. Over.
0: I'm 229 Alpha. Say again.
1: Lycon 229 Alpha, be advised of the negative. We do not know what the loads are, but we will ask ambulance and police now. Over.
0: 229 Alpha, copy last.

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1: Company NF for service responding to track RTC with entrapments. Believe it's three, ever.
0: Buckle 2 swing it out for responding 0910.

0: 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Welcome, 228 Alpha, over.
1: On 228 Alpha, yes, confirm that risk resources, also any agencies on scene currently, over.
0: On 228 Alpha, be advised, we do have 229 Alpha and 212 Kilo responding. Ambulance and police have both been advised, nil agencies on scene at this stage. Be advised, we also don't know what the load is at this stage. We've asked ambulance and police for an update to see if they have that information. Over.

0: 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Viacom 228 Alpha, over.
1: 228 Alpha, can you advise senior on call? We'll be out of area. Delay time.
0: Viacom 228 Alpha, acknowledged. We have just advised senior on call of responding unit situation, over.
1: 228 Alpha, acknowledged.

Northampton, 229 Bravo. 229 Bravo, over. I'm 229 Bravo, responding to truck RTC, 1N1. Officer in charge, firefighter Page. 229 Bravo, responding 1N1, firefighter Page, 0913.

0: Northampton, 229 Alpha, K2, QAS, GPS on scene. Road is closed, traffic is completely blocking Bruce Highway.
1: 229 Alpha, code 2, police and ambulance on scene, road closed, truck blocking highway 0916.

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0: 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We also have one firefighter driving a QAS unit to Proserpine Hospital.
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